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9: From Sky News Centre at 5. Authorities in Turkish-controlled northern Cyprus have detained the captain and crew of a ferry which capsized, killing at least 8 people. Around double that number are missing after the privately owned catamaran took in water and tilted over. Tumi Twagian, who works for a newspaper in the region, says people board the boat because it's practical and inexpensive.
10: Since they are not heavy boats, they can travel much faster, and passengers are also allowed to carry much more luggage on board. So these kind of boats are usually preferred by the low-income Turkish citizens.
9: 7 people have been arrested on suspicion of murder after a newborn baby was found dead at a property in Sheffield. Police were called to an address in the Winklebank area yesterday morning. More than 3,000 people remain missing in Nepal and Tibet following catastrophic flash flooding. 48 British nationals were among those unaccounted for. In sport, Manchester United bounced back from their opening Premier League defeat by thrashing Ipswich 5-2. Boss Michael Carrick says his players showed great character.
11: Biggest thing from today really was the mentality of the boys, you know. To overcome setbacks, you know, we're going to have them. Every team that ends up being successful has them. It depends how you deal with them and how quickly you deal with them. And we had one last week. We had a little one today. And I have to say the way the boys responded and took it on, I think, I was really pleased with that.
9: Chelsea beat Brighton 4-3. In the Scottish Premiership, Rangers were 1-0 winners at Aberdeen. Katie Bolter is through to the second round of the US Open tennis. The British number one defeated America's Carole Young-Souli in 3 sets. And cat-sized Sofia La Forteza is out of the European and UK leg of their world tour. The group's management says it's to prioritise her well-being following the announcement of her temporary hiatus for mental health reasons. That's the latest. I'm Ruth McKee.
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3: 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Make sure you're with us, especially if you are starting the school run again after 6 weeks of fun in the sun. Oh, and don't forget, the leaderboard on Say It gets reset too. Chance to win a grand.
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8: From the Sky News Centre at 6. Some justice campaigners remain concerned about the early prisoner release scheme in England and Wales, despite the Prime Minister's reforms. Anyone convicted of any form of unlawful killing won't be included in the scheme. Instead, jail space will be freed up by deporting foreign prisoners and freeing some inmates serving indefinite sentences. Former Victims Commissioner Dame Vera Baird has reservations.
9: I understand that they are going to let out, under the current scheme, domestic abusers. It looks very odd to me that we are letting domestic abusers out early whilst a large cohort of women, not violent, are in custody.
8: The captain and seven crew of a ferry which capsized off Cyprus are in custody. At least eight people died. Oceanography expert Dr. Simon Boxall says it's not clear what went wrong.
10: I think we assume that the Mediterranean is this calm place we go on holiday, but actually the Mediterranean can see some really, really rough seas. In addition, there are very strong currents around that area. However, if we look at the weather out there at the moment, that's not the condition. So the big question really is, why did this ship capsize?
8: Seven people have been arrested on suspicion of murder over the death of a newborn baby girl. Police were called to a home in Sheffield yesterday. The Scottish Government's putting £15 million into expanding free school breakfast clubs. Ministers believe the funding will help put on more of them. In sport, Manchester United have picked up an impressive first win of the season after sailing past Ipswich 5-2. Gary O'Neill's boss of the newly promoted side.
11: Very proud of them. Thought they gave absolutely everything. Just a bit understanding of the level that we're at and how quickly it can get away from you if you start to come out of shape and off plan.
8: Chelsea earned a thrilling 4-3 victory at home to Brighton. Sunderland are off the mark thanks to a 1-0 victory against Fulham. And in the Scottish Premiership, Rangers boss Derek McInnes says it was good to give their fans something to cheer about after their 1-0 win at Aberdeen. That's the latest. I'm Anna Bates.
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20: From the Sky News Centre at 7. A man's died and around 15 people are missing after flooding at a river running through Arizona's Grand Canyon National Park in the US. Hotels there are closed. One tourist has described seeing landslides coming from nowhere. An ex-inmate says the anger will always be there despite the freeing of prisoners jailed under the scheme that saw him locked up indefinitely. Abolished public protection sentences were designed to keep criminals behind bars for the suspected risk posed if released. Now, to free up space in England and Wales, they'll be let go. Aaron Graham was jailed for GBH for 3 years but wasn't released for over 20.
21: You can't let it consume you because it will destroy you. Your hate will destroy you. Right, if you're constantly on that vibration, it will just eat you and eat at you and eat at you until there's nothing left.
20: 18 people remain missing after a ferry sank off the coast of Cyprus. At least 8 people have died. Tumay Tugyan is a local journalist.
22: Since they are not heavy boats, they can travel much faster. These kind of boats are usually preferred by the low-income Turkish citizens.
20: The captain is among those arrested. A study's found teenagers who stay up late then lie in may be more likely to experience anxiety. Researchers call it social jet lag. In sport, Manchester United have a Premier League win at the second attempt after easing past Ipswich 5-2. Chelsea won a thriller against Brighton 4-3. Fulham are still waiting for their first point under new boss Alvaro Arbeloa. They suffered a 1-0 loss at Sunderland.
23: We need to improve a lot and we know that we are starting. We need to keep improving with time. For sure, it will be ups and downs.
20: Rangers got a 1-0 Scottish Premiership victory at Aberdeen. St Mirren were held to a 3-all draw by Motherwell, while Dundee suffered a 2-1 home defeat to Hibs. And Novak Djokovic has crashed out of the US Open tennis in the first round. It's the 24-time Grand Slam champion's earliest major exit since 2006. That's the latest. I'm Anna Bates.
0: The movie is starting. Turn off your phones.
1: 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The mobile have already completed its destinies.
6: 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What destinies?
1: 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I amaze myself.
0: Alexander, phone off.
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24: Mostly dry this morning with sunny spells. Some really bright sun at the moment reflecting on the wet roads. So be careful if you are driving coastbound. Later we could get some rain. Highs of 23 in Barming, 22 in Whitstable.
18: KM FM. Kent weather.
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24: Welcome to the third day of the weekend. It feels good to say that. Bank Holiday Monday with Adam Lawrence. Higher Love is starting us off.
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Good morning, that's Ray, and where is my husband here on KMFM Breakfast? It's Adam Lawrence with you. No Robin Noomi today, as it is a bank holiday. You know, they're allowed time off, of course they are. I'm with you until 11, and I want to open up the 7 a.m. squad right now, if that's good with you. Between now and 8 o'clock, yeah, we're the only ones that are up in Kent, really, aren't we? If you're out on the roads right now, or maybe you are, I don't know, feeding a newborn in the front room, or you're up heading to work soon, I would love to know exactly why you are up. And in return, a shout out on the show this morning. So get out your phone and head to WhatsApp. You want to be messaging this number to get your name on KMFM. 01227 786 106. 01227 786 106. Tell me who you are, where you are, why you're up, and we'll get you on the show this morning. You can also comment on the post that I've just put out on Facebook. I'm convinced that some people are going to be doing a dress rehearsal for the autumn term. Today, maybe tomorrow before the kids head back, probably on Thursday. And I want to know, all right? I want to know what's going down with you. In the meantime, Ed Sheeran and Sing on the way. Not heard that in ages. And it's on after Elton and Dua.

0: Carly Rae Jepsen, Call Me Maybe, playing here on KMFM Breakfast. Good morning. Welcome to your bank holiday Monday, or maybe there is no such thing in your world. Maybe you're working. It's exactly the case for Nadia here. She sent me a message on WhatsApp. Up preparing food at my cattery. It's nice to be waking cats up, I guess, isn't it? And seeing so many cats come through and have their little holiday away from home with you. Oh, love people that run catteries. Brogan in Dymchurch, up walking the dog before the family wakes up. She says it's far too nice to waste a morning in bed. Do you know, Brogan, I know I'm here right now, but I wish I had your mentality. I would love to be in bed right now, but you are right. When you do get up and you've had a coffee, especially a nice coffee or something like that, you seize the day, don't you? Ben's in Tunbridge this morning, heading out on the water for an early morning kayak. Wanted to beat the crowds and make the most of the sunshine. Someone's read the forecast, which, by the way, is dry this morning, sunny blue skies, and maybe a shower or two this afternoon with highs of 23. And we'll finish with Darren in Gravesend. We'll take the kids to Jeskins Woodlands later with the dog for a morning walk, making the most of the quiet before it gets busy. It's nice there as well, isn't it? And you can get parking for a year for like 40 quid, I think. So that kind of makes it worth it. Right, Somba, My Body Isn't Ready. It's new from him. It's coming up here on KMFM, and Heartbreak Anthem as well.
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2: Outside Maidstone near to Leeds Castle, around Junction 8, there was an accident on the A20 at the turn for Hollingbourne. It's been cleared now, though, which is good. Going to be busier later. Lots of traffic heading back from Dover and the Channel Tunnel, Dartford Crossing and things around Bluewater and just any shopping centre will be busy. On the trains, no southeastern service between Ashford International and St Pancras due to signalling issues this weekend at Ebbsfleet International. If you've got anything else early doors, let me know on this number, 01227 786 106.
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Body Isn't Ready. It's his latest single and it's playing here on KMFM Breakfast. Good morning. Lots of you hitting the thumbs up emoji on the KMFM app right now on that song. Yeah. It's nice. If you like the songs we're playing, give us a thumbs up on the app and you'll hear more of them. We're getting into some of your 7am squad shout-outs here. Priya's in Folkestone, up early for a nice walk along the seafront with a coffee. Weather just too good to stay indoors. It is a nice morning, you know. It's a bit crisp, bit chilly. Do you know what? I made an iced coffee this morning because, you know, it technically is still summer for at least another day in my mind. I think, nah, I should have made a hot coffee. We've got to live with the seasons now, haven't we? And I feel like we are making it into autumn. Can only do iced coffee when it's really hot, and I can only really do hot coffee, well, when I'm in air conditioning or definitely in the winter. Who else we got here? Aisha in Rochester, taking the kids out for breakfast later on. They like to be the first in line to somewhere where it opens up before the rush. I like that. Wow, what age are your kids? That's incredible work. I'm going to play the K-pop Demon Hunters next and Golden for any kids that may be up listening. Also, lots of people heading to school, perhaps their first year at school, with a K-pop Demon Hunters lunchbox this year. That is the one to have. There's something in the way you roll your eyes.

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0: Shaggy, and It Wasn't Me, playing here on KMFM Breakfast. Good morning, it's Adam Lawrence, live until 11. Good to be with you. A few more people sneaking into the 7am squad. Who we got here? Lee in Maidstone out for a bike ride along the Wither. The Wither. And Gareth is in Whitstable down the beach with a fishing rod before the rest of the town wakes up. I like that. It's going to be dry this morning. Some sunny blue skies right now. And some showers this afternoon. Highs of 23. Oh, and if you're driving as well, careful of the sun glaring on the wet patches on the roads. Really, really, really sunny today.
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2: Traffic and travel.
0: The biggest thing right now is to take care with the sun reflecting on the road where it has rained this morning and overnight. Still a lot of glare around because the sun's so low. Really struggled this morning on the A2 and M2 myself going coastbound with the sun. So take care there. Elsewhere, not looking too bad on the trains. No southeastern services today between Ashford International and St Pancras due to signalling issues at Ebbsfleet.
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0: Beyonce Texas Hold'em playing here on KMFM. Her husband playing in London this Friday. And Beyonce apparently going to join Jay-Z on stage this Friday, which is her 45th birthday. Is she not being wined and dined? And why does she have to be working on her birthday? We wouldn't want to be, would we? It's Adam Lawrence with you. Bella Kay, I Love It, is on the way after 8, and some Tom Grennan as well.
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0: Nice and quiet on the roads at the moment in Kent this early on Bank Holiday Monday. Will be busier later on, especially around the Dartford Crossing and heading London bound with traffic back from the ports and also like the Channel Tunnel. And watch out for the glare from the sun this morning as well. It's really bright.
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10: The search is continuing for a man who was seen carrying a weapon near Sittingbourne last night. Officers were called to the A2 London Road in Tenham at around 8 p.m. following reports of a man acting in a threatening manner. He's also alleged to have assaulted a woman. Police raided a property there and we're told inquiries are ongoing. There are concerns the Prime Minister's reforms to the early release scheme for prisoners doesn't go far enough. Andy Burnham has confirmed anyone convicted of unlawful killing like manslaughter and death by dangerous driving wouldn't be freed. But domestic abusers are still eligible. Victims Minister Alex Davies-Jones insists strict conditions will be enforced.
11: Release does not mean freedom. What it means is that everyone who is released from prison will be under presumption for a GPS monitoring tag. We're also introducing for the first time ever a world first restriction zone so that the offender is placed in a very small confined area.
10: There are reports this morning a Kent MP is set to become Shadow Foreign Secretary as part of a Tory cabinet reshuffle. Dame Priti Patel is said to be returning to the back benches and taking on an international role. She'll be replaced by Tunbridge MP and former Security Minister Tom Tugendhat. Fans of Ebbsfleet United are due to stage a protest outside the club later as they remain suspended from the National League. Last week, a compliance and licensing committee said a tax bill still hadn't been paid. The side have now missed the first 5 games of the season and today's match is also postponed. Supporter Steve Vincent has organised the peaceful demo.
12: I know some people on the outside see football just as a game, but to some people, it's more than that. It's their release. So not having that is it is tough for people.
10: The club say they've now settled the bill in full. And a former wedding venue in Westgate-on-Sea could be given a new lease of life 18 months after going into administration. Dozens of couples were affected when St Augustine's College in Canterbury Road went bust last January. Now developers want to resurrect the venue, with part of it being turned into new flats. You can see pictures of the proposals at Kent Online. That's the latest. The next update's at 9.
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9: Kent's weather.
10: Sunny spells this morning, but there's the chance of showers later. Highs of 23 in Maidstone, 21 in Dover.
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0: Good morning and welcome to your Monday. Yes, it is still the weekend for a lot of us anyway. Adam Lawrence.

One of those big songs of the summer. Another 54 Ultra Talk to You, made famous not least in the England dressing room during the World Cup. This is KMFM Breakfast, and it's Adam Lawrence with you. Usually around this time with Robin Noomi on KMFM Breakfast, it would be time for Say It. That takes a back seat on a bank holiday. No, Say It today. But when you are back into your routine and the bank holiday rules do not apply, you'll be playing Say It at this time. I know you'll be calling, you'll be wanting to play your chance to win £1,000. And it is back from tomorrow with Robin Noomi. Perhaps this is a week where your firstborn is off to school for the first time, or maybe, you know, changing schools. Lots of people changing year groups, obviously, and things like that. And I don't know, maybe you're doing a dress rehearsal today of the uniform. Does it fit before you have limited time to dash into town, to dash to Bluewater and go and get some uniform? Lots of people are going to be doing that last minute today. Bit like Christmas Eve shopping, you know. Bella Kay now. I love it. It's KMFM.

0: cooking it up. Loving, I'm living, so we turning up. Yeah.
1: It's Ariana Grande and No Tears Left to Cry here on KMFM Breakfast. She is back at the O2 tonight with those incredible vocals that I'm sure you've been seeing on your timeline as well. She honestly is one of the best singers of a generation. Just two more shows for her. Maybe you are going, maybe the kids are going to be there before they head back to school. That will round off summer well, won't it? Going to see Ariana Grande's Eternal Sunshine. She's not performing No Tears Left to Cry, though. Not doing anything from that Sweetener album. You know, the album where her head was upside down in the album artwork. That album. We all know which one. It's Adam Lawrence with you. 8:18 on Bank Holiday Monday morning. Hey, within the autumn term, when the kids go back to school, you know, between now and Christmas, the new Grand Theft Auto video game is coming out. I'm not suggesting the kids should be playing this. It is an 18. They shouldn't be playing it. Should they? The GTA developer Rockstar have confirmed that they have not used generative AI for the half an hour trailer that dropped last week. You've probably seen that. That's going to be the thing now, isn't it? No, we have not used AI. I think everyone has to come out and say, I actually did this. This is our hard work. Maybe that's going to be the case with homework as well. Anyway, this new GTA has had over 10 times the animations of the last one, apparently. So you know it's going to be good. I'm going to play you Sigala Sweet Loving in a bit. Also, Alex Warren, Fever Dream, coming up in the Kent Sunshine this morning.
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1: Can't see any issues at the moment getting in your way this morning. The motorways look good. On the cameras, there are no queues at the Dartford crossing. Bank holiday Monday. It's a slow start for many of us. Just watch out for the glare on the roads at the moment. A few sort of wet patches on the roads with the rain that we've had, and the glare pretty bad at times. No issues at the Channel Tunnel. A lot of traffic expected through Kent later, though, heading through the Dartford crossing and basically London bound. So watch out for that later on in the day.
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Alex Warren, Fever Dream, playing here on KMFM Breakfast. It's Adam Lawrence with you. Rob and Noomi back tomorrow when you wake up, and then for the rest of the week as you get back to work and school today. Got a sunny start to things. We are expecting some cloud and a few showers this afternoon, though. Highs of 23. Do you know, this week, I don't think any of us, well, last week, I guess now, but I don't think any of us expected to learn the news of Dolly Parton's sad passing. I mean, she really was, I don't need to say it, but I will. She was an absolute icon, an absolute global icon. We haven't heard Dolly's last song, though, you know? We haven't. She has got a song locked away in a lockbox, which is timed to go off in 20 years on her 100th birthday in 2046, and then we will hear Dolly Parton, My Place in History. And I just love that she's done that, and only Dolly knows the melody and the content of that song. Do you know what? I thought now we'd get on Dolly's goddaughter, Miley Cyrus.

0: Bobby Brown. Who can play that game? Here on KMFM Breakfast on the last day of August. Bank holiday really took its time to come along this year, didn't it? Good morning. I'm with you until 11 o'clock. You seen this? Jeremy Clarkson being on TikTok over the summer. Well, for quite a while, actually, but he's not keen on TikTok. He says it's insanely addictive and he's had to get off it. He wastes too much time on there scrolling, like we all do. But, you know, he's got a farm to run. He's got Who Wants to Be a Millionaire to present. Wouldn't you love to know what was on Jeremy Clarkson's For You page? Like how you love to see someone's Google search history. Now we like to see people's For You page and their ChatGPT history. Anyway, Clarkson was getting served up speeches from past US presidents, which is so him, but so weird as well. And since coming off TikTok, it's been off a couple of weeks now, he said that he's had time to do a 1,000-piece jigsaw puzzle. Again, that is so Clarkson. Or is it? I don't know. Cool, calm and collected, doing a jigsaw, not getting mad on the farm. I'll let you be the judge of that. $1 million bill on the way before 9 o'clock this morning. Taylor Swift's Opalite as well, because it is sunny outside. What a start to the bank holiday. KMFM.
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0: To be honest, it's nice and quiet on the roads this early on Bank Holiday Monday. Eurotunnel, fine. 15-minute wait at Folkestone for the passenger service. That is absolutely fine. It will be busier later on with traffic coming back out the Eurotunnel. Also, from the Port of Dover, expect all London-bound routes to stack up fairly considerably, I'd say, later on. Also, the Dartford crossing, no doubt, will be a bit of a queue later on as well. On the trains, no southeast service between Ashford International and St Pancras due to signalling issues. Apart from that, we're looking okay.
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0: such a great voice. Sienna Spyro, Material Lover, playing here on KMFM. Good morning. It's Breakfast with Adam Lawrence. Claire Lawson on the way from 11 at 10 o'clock. We delve into pop anthems. And they are good today, as you would expect them to be for a bank holiday. Next, news and travel, Shakira's Die Die and Higher Power from Coldplay.
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5: Traffic and travel.
9: M2 coastbound just after junction 5 for the 249 and for Sittingbourne. I can see a bit of a slow patch of traffic, so something might have happened there. Elsewhere, we are looking pretty good, to be honest with you. Just outside of West Kingsdown, parallel to the M20 near to Brands Hatch, there is a bit of traffic there at the moment. Otherwise, all good. Dartford Crossing, okay. No issues at the moment.
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9: At 9 o'clock, here's Kate Faulkner.
10: Armed police have raided a home near Sittingbourne following reports of a man carrying weapons. Police were called to the A2 London Road in Tenham at around 8 last night. A woman was reportedly assaulted but not seriously injured. A search for the suspect is believed to be ongoing. Campaigners say they've still got concerns about the early prisoner release scheme despite changes. Andy Burnham announced anyone convicted of any form of unlawful killing won't be included in the program. Space will be freed up instead by deporting foreign prisoners and releasing some inmates serving indefinite sentences. Victims Minister Alex Davies-Jones says the justice system needs to work for everybody.
11: We need to have a prison place available for everyone who needs it. But somebody who has served their time and is then released, who is put on strict licensing conditions, who is put in a restriction zone, whose victim has got that time and information, that is the proper process that should be followed here.
10: Ebbsfleet United supporters are due to gather outside the ground later as their suspension from the National League continues. They've already missed the first 5 matches of the season and today's home game won't take place either. Last week, a compliance and licensing committee said a tax bill still hadn't been paid. Fan Steve Vinson has organised a peaceful protest.
12: I do a YouTube channel and I have had people reach out to me saying that they're struggling because they're worried about the club and stuff. I don't think everyone sees it like that, but it's been a tough couple of weeks and it's the not knowing.
10: In a statement, the club say they've now paid the bill in full and are continuing to work with the league. And a former Second World War gun tower near Faversham has been converted into a holiday let. The Beaufort's building in Dunkirk has now been gifted to a charity for self-catering stays. It was originally built in 1940 to help protect a nearby radar station. 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
10: Cricket now, and Kent and Northamptonshire remain locked in a battle for the second promotion place in the county championship. They played out a rain hit draw yesterday, leaving both on 151 points. Kent return to Red Bull action when they welcome Worcestershire to Canterbury from Wednesday. That's the latest. The next update's at 10.
13: You know what you're getting with a wedding? Wedding hats. A baby in a waistcoat crying throughout the vows. Themed tables. Awkward best man speech. the plus one?
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10: Sunny spells this morning, but there's the chance of a shower or two later. Highs of 23 in Ashford, 21 in Sheerness.
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9: This is the last bank holiday before Christmas. I'm sorry, but it is. It's Adam Lawrence with you. This lot back on tour next year. Here are Coldplay.
5: Kent's biggest hits. All day

from the World Cup and probably for years to come. Hey, the Gills at home yesterday getting their first points of the season. Well, points. 1 point, a draw against Northampton Town. And Man United fans also breathing a huge sigh of relief yesterday as well as they, well, thumped Ipswich in the end. It's Adam Lawrence with you on KMFM Breakfast. Next, Little Mix and Calvin Harris Blessings. Also, what happens in Denmark if you're not married by the age of 25?

0: Hey, it's a lovely start to Bank Holiday Monday here in Kent. Little Mix on the radio here at KMFM. And yeah, it's going to be a nice start to the day. Some cloud around, blue skies, sunny spells until we could get some rain this afternoon. Highs of 23. Hopefully, if you're off to a wedding, it doesn't get rained off indoors, that kind of thing. Plenty of weddings happening today across the weekend and today on Bank Holiday Monday. I feel like this day is the only Monday of the year that you get married, really. Well, maybe the two in May as well. The one of the three Mondays in the year that you get married on a Monday. Don't ask me why this has cropped up on my timeline this weekend, but in Denmark, not too far away, over there up north in Denmark, if you turn 25 without a wedding ring, your friends tie you to a lamppost and cover you head to toe in cinnamon. What is going on? Denmark basically doing the full body cinnamon challenge. If you're not married by the age of 25, 25 as well, 25, not 35, not even 40 or 45, you get tied to a lamppost and covered in cinnamon. I love the crazy cultural traditions over the world, you know. I feel like if you adopted all of them, you wouldn't have a boring life, would you? On the way here at KMFM this morning, going to play you Sam Fender, People Watching, and Cat's Eye, their latest one, Animal.
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2: Traffic and travel.
0: M2 coastbound just after the Sittingbourne and Stockbury roundabout, the 249 exit, junction 5 this is. On the way to Faversham on the two-lane section there, one lane is blocked and there's queuing traffic due to an accident. causing a bit of slow traffic. It looks like you are just getting past it because not many people are sort of coastbound on the M2 at this time this morning. Elsewhere, really not too bad, you know. There will be a lot of traffic later. London bound, really, using the Dartford crossing and things like that coming out of the Port of Dover and the Channel Tunnel as well. And on the trains, no southeastern services between Ashford International and St Pancras, and that's due to signalling issues at Ebbsfleet International.
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2: Greetings, loved ones. Let's take a journey.

rude of them in this song to sing about the West Coast. Here we are on the East Coast. Just thinking like, guys, Snoop, can you do a rap about Kent? I don't know. Katy Perry, California Girls on KMFM Breakfast. It's Adam Lawrence, Robin Noomi back with you tomorrow. And when you head to work and school and back into that autumn term routine later on in the week, the calendar flicking forward to September the 1st tomorrow is a big one, isn't it? Let's be honest, it's a massive jump. And suddenly you notice the trees are more orange and maybe, you know, you're thinking of snuggling down, watching more telly. Spooky season is kind of on the horizon and Christmas stuff will be in the shops before you know it. Here on KMFM right now. I'm going to play you Walk the Moon and Shut Up and Dance in just a sec. And now the new one from Cat's Eye.

0: Brittany and Toxic here on KMFM Breakfast. It's 9:41, getting your bank holiday Monday underway. Don't know about you, I'm waking up this morning. Well, I woke up quite a few hours ago, but I'm getting going, seeing quite a lot of stories on Instagram, on Facebook and things like that, of people at festivals. It's a big weekend for it, isn't it? Like, I've just had Cascada blaring out of Instagram at Manchester Pride. To be fair, it looked like a really good gig, you know? Tune. Evacuate the Dance Floor. She played the Casino Rooms in Rochester last year. This is Adam Lawrence with you. Rob and Noomi back on this show tomorrow when you wake up. And obviously, later on in the week, when you get going to school and things like that, I think most schools are going back Thursday, which is nice, isn't it? Like, a two-day week and then into the five-day week. Yeah, it's nice. It's a nice breakup of time to get back used to it. Becky Hill played Creamfields last night up north. I've got her on the playlist next with her tune Better Off Without You. Break Free from Ariana Grande as well, who is back at the O2 tonight and tomorrow. And Bruno Mars, I Just Might next.
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3: Traffic and travel.
0: M2 coastbound just after junction 5 on the way to Faversham. Roads blocked, I'm afraid. There are long delays. An accident happened about an hour ago. It's 4 miles after junction 5, so you will find some slow traffic there. I did hear traffic was getting past, but it now looks as though it is blocked, so you might want to avoid the M2 coastbound after Sittingbourne, the 249 exit at the Stockbury interchange. On the trains, now a reduced service on Southeastern between Ashford International and St Pancras due to earlier signalling issues at Ebbsfleet International. Looking okay at Dover and Channel Tunnel as well. 20-minute wait for the passenger service at Le Shuttle. Obviously, most traffic coming back in, and it's going to be busier later on in the day.
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0: Clean Bandit, Anne-Marie and Sean Paul with Rockabye, and it's here on KMFM as we get the bank holiday weekend. Well, we get bank holiday Monday started, put it that way. It's nice to have a three-day weekend. This has just popped up on WhatsApp. Thanks, Lainey, for your message. Morning, Adam. I saw B&M put advent calendars out mid-August during the heatwave. Right, okay. Does that mean I need to play this? No, I'm not going to do that. I'm really not going to do that. I'll get in trouble. We are getting into a whole hour of pop anthems, though. A One Direction song that you genuinely have not heard in years, maybe even a decade. That's coming up. Candyman from Christina as well, and Freed from Desire all on the way.
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4: Traffic and travel.
5: M2, coastbound. There are long delays right now on the way to Faversham, just after Junction 5 for Sittingbourne, the Stockbury interchange and the 249. In fact, traffic's backed up to there at the moment. 4 miles of queues because of an accident. And like I say, I'm being told the road is blocked and this accident happened a good hour ago now, actually. In fact, an hour and 10 minutes ago. So avoid the M2 coastbound if you can. If you need to get towards Thanet and Faversham and Canterbury, possibly use the M20 instead and then just chuck a left up towards Kennington and up through that way. Otherwise, not too bad at the moment.
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6: A man's been taken into custody following reports of someone carrying a possible gun and a knife near Sittingbourne. Armed police were called to the A2 London Road in Tenham at around 8 last night. The suspect was accused of acting in a threatening manner and assaulting a woman. A 31-year-old has been arrested. We're told investigations are ongoing. The Domestic Abuse Commissioner for England says she's deeply concerned about the number of offenders still eligible for early release. Dame Nicole Jacobs says survivors will be forced to protect themselves because the justice system can't. Ministers insist perpetrators will be subject to strict conditions as they try to free up prison space. Ex-Detective Chief Inspector David Spencer thinks exempting killers from the early release scheme is the bare minimum.
7: I don't think that the government deserves any credit for this decision at all. This decision is something that the government was pushed into. I'm afraid that it's across the political spectrum that we've seen a colossal failure.
6: Kent Police are searching for a teenage girl who's gone missing from Maidstone. Jamie Lee O'Brien was last seen on Lewes Road at around 9 p.m. last Tuesday. The 15-year-old also has links to Headcorn. We've shared her picture at KMFM News on socials. There's due to be a peaceful protest outside Ebbsfleet United's ground later as they remain suspended from the National League. The side haven't been able to play any games so far this season. Last week, a compliance and licensing committee said a tax bill still hadn't been paid. Fan Steve Vincent has organised a demo and is encouraging other supporters to go along.
8: I'm going
6: to
8: do it whether we get 5 people, 50 people, 250 people. Just because I just don't want to sit on my hands any longer. I want to try and get it out there a little bit more.
6: The club have issued a statement saying the bill has now been paid in full and they're continuing to work with the league. And plans have been unveiled that would turn a holiday park on Sheppey into a multi-million pound hilltop village. The regeneration of Kent Parks off Warden Road in Eastchurch would see more than 1,000 caravans replaced with over 400 new homes. Part of the site would remain a holiday park. You can see pictures of what it could look like at Kent Online. That's the latest. The next update's at 11.
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6: Sunny spells this morning, but there's the chance of a shower or two later. Highs of 23 in Swanley, 21 in Herne Bay.
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2: Just gone 10 with Adam Lawrence. Let's all enjoy the best hour of tunes anywhere to kick off Bank Holiday Monday. I want to know where you're listening as well. Christina Aguilera kicks us off.

Just one of the best pop anthems ever, right? Gala, Freed from Desire. He's got his trombolese. That's the misheard lyric. It's Adam Lawrence with you. KMFM's pop anthems for the next hour, and I would like to know where you are listening. Jump on WhatsApp right now. Send me a message on this number, 01227 786 106. I will promise to shout you out on the show in the next 5 minutes. Yeah, I'm going to promise that.

0: What a voice. Whitney and I'm Every Woman playing here on Pop Anthems. This is KMFM and this is what we do. Every day at 10 a.m, every single day at 10 a.m, we get on a load of the biggest and best from the 90s and noughties. It's Adam Lawrence with you. Kerry in Dartford's got us on. Morning. Heading to Bluewater and then to the uniform shop. We have left it last minute, of course. We have, of course, yet again. Well, Kerry, some would say that, you know, with a couple of days to go, it's not last minute. Have you ever been in a uniform shop as well at any other point in the year? Like mid-February? It's weird. Silent. Honestly silent. And the Robinson family off to Chartwell today, near to, well, Westerham, Sevenoaks, isn't it? Hope it doesn't rain for you guys. I know we are due a shower this afternoon, but hopefully you dodge it. And I hope you get booked into to the house as well. Churchill's house does get busy and booked up with only limited tickets on bank holiday weekends. I know from experience. Right, coming up, Avril Lavigne, Skater Boy. Absolute tune. It's going to sound awesome next. And the Sugar Babes, Hole in My Head.
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7: Without doubt, the biggest hold up on Kent's roads right now, the M2 coastbound between Sittingbourne and Faversham. It is blocked. There are severe delays because of an accident. A car and a jackknifed trailer involved in this one. It happened about an hour and a half ago. About 4 miles after Junction 5 for Sittingbourne and the 249 at the Stockbury interchange there. You've got 5 miles of queuing traffic now, so M2 coastbound towards Faversham, you're going to want to give it a miss and maybe use the back roads or the M20 and then take a left to get up to Canterbury if you're heading that way. Otherwise, not too bad, just a few queues building now, anti-clock M25 towards the Dartford Tunnels. I'll keep an eye.
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Olly Murs on KMFM with probably his biggest song, right? It's definitely the end of the night one at one of his gigs. These are pop anthems on KMFM. It's Adam Lawrence with you. Just a heads up to avoid the M2 coastbound right now after Medway services. It's queuing almost all the way to Faversham because of a jackknife trailer. More on the way in travel in a sec. I've got Jay Sean and Down to play after the Sugar Babes. 7

0: It's one of those pop anthems that just kind of hits you in the face, like it's in the best way possible. Mystique, All That I Want, here on Bank Holiday Monday. Three-dayer this weekend. It's nice to have them. Hey, final bank holiday before Christmas. I don't like to say it, but I am speaking facts when I say it. So let's enjoy today. Maybe a shower this afternoon, but otherwise it's going to be largely dry across Kent. Nightcrawlers, Push the Feeling On, is coming up before 11 o'clock. Also some Amy Winehouse and Hanson Mbop. Going to play it.
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3: Traffic and travel.
4: M2 coastbound, long delays I'm afraid. The road is blocked heading to Faversham between Junction 5 and Junction 6. This is because of an accident which happened 2 hours ago. There are long delays because of a car and a jackknife trailer involved. It's 4 miles rather after Junction 5 for Sittingbourne and Stockbury there, and traffic's queuing for easily 6 miles back to the Medway services right now. Avoid the M2, avoid the queues, use the back roads or the M20 and then offer Ashford taking a left for the A28 to Canterbury. Avoid the M2 coastbound. Eurotunnel at Folkestone, waiting time of 30 minutes right now, and it's going to be a busy day coming back and on the ferries, so that traffic will make its way onto our roads more and more throughout the day, but we will keep you posted.
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0: I saw Hanson live once, do they? They were supporting Busted. And I swear I waited an hour for M-Bop. But do you know what? It was kind of worth the wait. And they also had a version out with Busted a few years ago, actually. M-Bop 2.0. Very sadly, they didn't do that one at the end of the night with Busted. Oh, well. Rounding off pop anthems, Hanson M-Bop here on KMFM. Great to be spending the morning with you. Claire Lawson on the way next. She's got Somber, Homewrecker, some Katy Perry, and kicking off with Calvin Harris. I will catch you soon.
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4: M2 Coastbound, there are long delays at the moment heading towards Faversham between the Medway services and almost Faversham Junction 6. There's queuing traffic. That's just because of an accident which happened a good couple of hours ago now. A car and a jackknife trailer involved. I would avoid the M2 Coastbound if you can. Use the M20 instead and then the A28 to get up to Canterbury or the back roads through Sittingbourne, which are going to be a lot busier. Sittingbourne Town at the moment really struggling. Elsewhere, not too bad. Is going to get busier throughout the day, though. Claire will keep you posted for the next few hours.
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4: At 11 o'clock, here's Kate Faulkner.
6: A man's been arrested after armed police were called to a property near Sittingbourne following reports of someone with a knife and a possible gun. Officers blocked off part of the A2 London Road in Tenham at around 8 last night. A woman was also allegedly assaulted. A 31-year-old has been detained and remains in custody while inquiries continue. There are concerns the Prime Minister's reforms to the early release scheme for prisoners doesn't go far enough. Andy Burnham has confirmed anyone convicted of unlawful killing like manslaughter and death by dangerous driving wouldn't be freed, but domestic abusers are still eligible. Victims Minister Alex Davies-Jones insists strict conditions will be enforced.
7: Release does not mean freedom. What it means is that everyone who is released from prison will be under presumption for a GPS monitoring tag. We're also introducing for the first time ever a world-first restriction zone so that the offender is placed in a very small confined area.
6: Fans of Ebbsfleet United are due to stage a protest outside the club later as they remain suspended from the National League. Last week, a compliance and licensing committee said a tax bill still hadn't been paid. The side have now missed the first 5 games of the season and today's match is also postponed. Supporter Steve Vincent has organised the peaceful demo.
8: It does mean the world to people. And yeah, I do think that if we get a good turnout down there, even if the owners themselves aren't at the ground on the day, we will make it public that we've been there. We want our club saved. That is the main thing.
6: The club say they have now settled the bill in full and are continuing to work with the league. And there are reports this morning a Kent MP is set to become Shadow Foreign Secretary as part of a Tory cabinet reshuffle. Dame Priti Patel is said to be returning to the backbenches and taking on an international role. She'll be replaced by Tunbridge MP and former Security Minister Tom Tuchinhart.
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6: Football now, and Gillingham have signed a new defender on a season-long loan from Middlesbrough. 19-year-old Jack Daly comes in just before tomorrow's transfer deadline. He'll also be available for selection for tomorrow's League Two away match against Chesterfield. That's the latest. The next update's at 12.
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5: Kent weather.
6: A mix of cloudy and sunny spells today, and we'll see some showers later. Highs of 23 in Rochester, 21 in Dymchurch.
3: 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Kent weather.
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12: 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Happy Bank Holiday Monday. I'm just lining up your perfect holiday soundtrack. On the way, inside 10 minutes, Sombers, Homewrecker, Katy Perry, and this from Calvin and Jazzy.
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on Bank Holiday Monday. It is the 31st of August. Hopefully the sun is shining where you are. It's quite nice out there. Highs of 23 degrees across the county. Should stay dry, fingers crossed. If you're heading out, maybe heading towards the coast on the M2, don't forget to allow yourself plenty of extra time. We've got some long delays heading towards the Faversham turnoff. Coastbound on the M2. If you can update us on that and be our eyewitness travel, that would be fantastic. If it's started to move again, if you haven't moved anywhere, just update me. Call me hands-free on 01 227 786 106. And if you are heading to the coast, when you get there eventually, hope you have a great time. We're going to provide the perfect summer, sunny bank holiday soundtrack for you. I've got Beyoncé's Irreplaceable on the way after this one from Tom Grennan.

0: Beyonce, Irreplaceable on Kent's radio station, KMFM. Happy Bank Holiday Monday. What are you up to? Where are you going? Are you going to one of the many festivals that are still happening today in Kent? Big shout out to you if you're heading to Quecks Park over in Birchington. It looks like a fantastic day over there today for the Kent Country Show and Festival of Dogs as well. Just looking online right now, a little video of the motorbike stunt show. It looks absolutely incredible. Loads of stuff for the kids, food and drinks as well. And hopefully the sun is shining today in Birchington for you if you are heading over there. Have a great time. Take us with you for your car soundtrack, please, especially if you're stuck in those queues on the M2, still very busy coastbound, heading towards Faversham and Whitstable. I've got BB Rexha, New Religion on the way after Coldplay next. Stay there.
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BB Rex, a new religion on KMFM, playing that for Michael and Lou Bolham, listening whilst delivering parcels around Bearstead this morning. Thank you very much for having us on. And not such a bad result for the Jills, actually, on Saturday. They played at Priest Field. They got a point with a 1-1 draw against Northampton Town, and they're back very quickly in action again tomorrow night. They're heading to Chesterfield. Kick-off at 7:45 if you're heading over there. Fingers crossed for a win and safe journey. Take us with you with Kent's Biggest Hits on the app. Here's Teddy Swims.

0: Backstreet Boys, everybody, on Kent's radio station, KMFM. And I do think that they're probably the reason why my voice isn't that great today. Went to a friend's for karaoke after Bairstead's Music on the Green yesterday, which was fab. I think I need to take my husband's advice, though. Sing, Claire, don't shout. The cheek of it. But going by my voice today, I reckon I should definitely take note, seeing as I'm a radio presenter and use my voice a lot. Sound a little bit husky today whilst I'm playing you Kent's biggest hits, keeping you up to date on Kent's roads as well. Thank you very much to KMFM's lovely Adam Lawrence for getting in touch. He's currently stuck in the queues on the A2 heading towards Bluewater, London bound. It's looking very, very busy there at the moment. If you can spot anything else across the county, I would love you to get in touch, hands-free please, on 01 227 786 106. You do that, I'll play Kent's biggest hits. I've got Alex Warren on the way after Becky Hill next.
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0: Charlie Furtado and Maneater on Kent's radio station, KMFM. Almost midday. Almost lunchtime for Bank Holiday Monday. We want you to take part in something with us. Something amazing. And it involves raising money for a fantastic cause. Can't wait to tell you about that after more of Kent's biggest hits. Going to play you Anne-Marie and Dua Lipa. And I've got the latest on those cues on the M2 next.
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5: KMFM. Traffic and travel.
0: Heavier than normal on the M2 coastbound due to an accident earlier, approaching junction 6 of the 251 Ashford Road at Faversham. A2 London bound at Bluewater, heavier than normal due to an accident at the Bean interchange just at the turn off for Bluewater there. Sandwich, heavier than normal on the Sandwich bypass, the 256 in both directions, just coming up to the Ash roundabout. Congestion to Monk's Way and back to the Deal Road roundabout, and queues of around 25 minutes approaching the Dartford Tunnel on the M25. That's anti-clockwise. And in Lamberhurst, queuing traffic for 3 miles on the A21 northbound between the Forstall Farm roundabout and the Kipping's Cross roundabout.
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3: Man's been taken into custody following reports of someone carrying a possible gun and a knife near Sittingbourne. Armed police were called to the A2 London Road in Tenham at around 8 last night. The suspect was accused of acting in a threatening manner and assaulting a woman. A 31-year-old has been arrested. We're told investigations are ongoing. Campaigners say they've still got concerns about the early prisoner release scheme despite changes. Andy Burnham announced anyone convicted of any form of unlawful killing won't be included in the program. Space will be freed up instead by deporting foreign prisoners and releasing some inmates serving indefinite sentences. Victims Minister Alex Davies-Jones says the justice system needs to work for everyone.
4: We need to have a prison place available for everyone who needs it. But somebody who has served their time and is then released, who is put on strict licensing conditions, who is put in a restriction zone, whose victim has got that time and information, that is the proper process that should be followed here.
3: Kent police are searching for a teenage girl who's gone missing from Maidstone. Jamie Lee O'Brien was last seen on Lewes Road at around 9 p.m. last Tuesday. The 15-year-old also has links to Headcorn. We've shared her picture at KMFM News on socials. Epsley United supporters are due to gather outside the ground later as their suspension from the National League continues. They've already missed the first 5 matches of the season and today's home game won't take place either. Last week, a compliance and licensing committee said a tax bill still hadn't been paid. Fan Steve Vincent has organised a peaceful protest.
5: If we get playing, we've got a really decent squad of players. And before this all happened, I think getting into the playoffs wouldn't have been a bad shout.
3: In a statement, the club say they've now paid the bill in full and are continuing to work with the league. And a former wedding venue in Westgate-on-Sea could be given a new lease of life 18 months after going into administration. Dozens of couples were affected when St Augustine's College in Canterbury Road went bust last January. Now developers want to resurrect the venue with part of it being turned into new flats. You can see pictures of the proposals at Kent Online. That's the latest. The next update's at 1.
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3: A mix of cloudy and sunny spells this afternoon and we'll see some showers later. Highs of 23 in Ashford, 21 in Margate.
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0: It is back for this year and this bank holiday weekend. They've got a special offer for you to sign up as well. Are you free on Friday, the 18th of September? And are you ready to paint the town orange? We want you to join hundreds of people in Gravesend this year for a fun-filled evening that's for an incredible cause, raising money and just having a great time. It's sponsored by Esquire Developments, and the Twilight Walk is all about raising funds and awareness for Eleanor, who provides specialist care for all ages of people living with life-limiting illnesses. Now, the money raised goes to supporting patients and their families. It's such a great cause, and we would love you to support us and sign up, okay? It's an 8K walk. It's happening on the 18th of September. It's a Friday. Starts from St. George's School in Gravesend. And this weekend, until midnight tonight, adult tickets are £18 and children's tickets are just £9, saving you over £5 on the adult tickets. So it's a bit of a bargain. Raising money as well. It'd be nice to do with a group. So much fun. Or you may just want to walk on your own and make it a night to remember. Just head to kmfm.co.uk to make the most of their bank holiday offer and get ready to paint the town orange. And get ready for Kent's biggest hits as well. I've got Avicii's Aloe Black on and Wake Me Up on the way shortly after this one from Olivia Rodrigo. Turn It Up. It's Stupid Song on Kent's radio station. New York City.

0: From Paul Russell, Lil Boo Thing on Kent's radio station, KMFM. I'm Claire, hello. Just gone 20 past 12. Lunchtime on Bank Holiday Monday. Loads of you getting in touch, doing lots of fun things today. Carly and Steve, they're en route for pizza at Penhost Vineyard over in Hollingbourne. That sounds absolutely fantastic. Hopefully the sun will carry on shining throughout the afternoon for you. It's not looking too bad out there. Highs of around 23, possible showers later, but it might not happen. Fingers crossed. And I've got the perfect soundtrack for your Bank Holiday Monday. Get ready for that tune that we all love and you keep asking me for from Olivia Dean. It's going to play after Milky next.
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Olivia Dean, Man I Need on Kent's radio station KMFM. 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I reckon this is so, so good. One of my favourite new tunes around at the moment. I'd love to know what you think. If you like it, please do give it the thumbs up via the KMFM app. We then get to know what songs you like the most and we'll play them more for you. What do you think to this one? New to the mix. This is Jungle. This is called Someday, Somewhere, new on Kent's radio station KMFM.

0: think it's quite potentially one of the coolest songs ever made. Moloko, Sing It Back, sounding great on Bank Holiday Monday on Kent's radio station, KMFM. Kent's biggest hits for your day off work, hopefully, unless you're like me and are working. Samantha's busy getting the kids' school uniforms out of the packaging, getting them ironed and labelled up, ready for back to school this week. Where have those 6 weeks of holidays gone to? Not so quickly, haven't they? Hello as well to Vicky Bradley on the sofa today, and then cooking roast chicken, roasted new potatoes and veg. Oh, and a bit of Trigger Point. Perfect, she says. It sounds great. It's a new series out, isn't it? I can't wait to start watching that. Hello as well to Adam. He's also on the sofa, not sleeping, just resting my eyes. Wakey, wakey. Don't go to sleep. I've got Kent's biggest hits for you. Harry Styles and Camila Cabello on the way after Sabrina Carpenter and Espresso next.
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0: Mary J. Blige, Family Affair on Kent's radio station KMFM. Just coming up to 1 o'clock, lunchtime, bank holiday Monday. Your favourite back to school item then. I've got one that I loved when I was a kid. We're going to discuss that after more of Kent's biggest hits and the latest on Kent's roads next.
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0: M25 anti-clockwise, delays of 35 minutes approaching the Dartford Tunnel. Sandwich heavier than normal on the Sandwich Bypass both ways at the Ash Road roundabout. Queues back to Monk's Way and back to the Deal Road roundabout as well. Tunbridge Wells, it's slow on London Road and St John's Road between Southborough and the centre of Tunbridge Wells. And queuing traffic for 3 miles now on the A21 northbound in Lamberhurst. That's between the Forstall Farm roundabout and the Kipping's Cross roundabout.
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0: At 1 o'clock, Kate Faulkner.
11: A man's been arrested after armed police were called to a property near Sittingbourne following reports of someone with a knife and a possible gun. Officers blocked off part of the A2 London Road in Tenham at around 8 last night. A woman was also allegedly assaulted. A 31-year-old's now been detained and remains in custody while inquiries continue. The Domestic Abuse Commissioner for England says she's deeply concerned about the number of offenders still eligible for early release. Dame Nicole Jacobs says survivors will be forced to protect themselves because the justice system can't. Ministers insist perpetrators will be subject to strict conditions as they try to free up prison space. Ex-Detective Chief Inspector David Spencer thinks exempting killers from the early release scheme is the bare minimum.
12: I don't think that the government deserves any credit for this decision at all. This decision is something that the government was pushed into. I'm afraid that it's across the political spectrum that we've seen a colossal failure.
11: Follow KMFM News on socials to see pictures of a Medway Council bin lorry which has gone up in flames. Fire crews were called to Snodhurst Avenue in Walderslade at around 10 this morning, with witnesses

0: saying there was smoke billowing out of the roof. We're told there have been no reports of injury. And there's due to be a peaceful protest outside Ebbsfleet United's ground later as they remain suspended from the National League. The side haven't been able to play any games so far this season. Last week, a compliance and licensing committee said a tax bill still hadn't been paid. Fan Steve Vincent has organised a demo and is encouraging other supporters to go along.
1: It's just a terrible situation for the players, down to the backroom staff and, you know, the people behind the bars and stuff that are obviously, this is affecting their livelihoods as well.
0: The club have issued a statement saying the bill has now been paid in full and they're continuing to work with the league.
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0: Cricket now in Kent and Northamptonshire remain locked in a battle for the second promotion place in the county championship. They played out a rain hit draw yesterday, leaving both on 151 points. Kent return to red ball action when they welcome Worcestershire to Canterbury from Wednesday. That's the latest. The next update's at 2.
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0: A mix of cloudy and sunny spells this afternoon, but we'll see some showers later. Highs of 23 in Gravesend, 21 in Folkestone.
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4: Good afternoon, just gone 1 o'clock. I'm Claire Lawson here for you on Bank Holiday Monday with your perfect holiday soundtrack. Taylor on the way after Miles Smith.
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Madcon, begging on Kent's radio station KMFM, Monday, 31st of August, September tomorrow. Back to school for many of you. Where on earth have those summer holidays gone to? 6+ weeks have just disappeared in a flash. Hope you've had a wonderful holiday. Are you looking forward to going back to school? Are you excited to see your friends? Are you ready? Have you got all your back to school bits yet? My favourite bit was choosing a new pencil case. Absolutely loved that. Shortly followed by my new shiny school shoes. You know that day, that first day back at school when you get it out of your school bag, your pencil case, with sheer pride. You can't wait for everyone to see. I had a corduroy pink one with my initials on it when I was about 13. I wish I kept it. It would have made a perfect makeup bag right now. It really would. Right, let's head back to Kent's biggest hits. I've got Calvin Harris, Giant, on the way after this from Chapel Roan. I know.

0: Calvin Harris, Rag and Bone Man and Giant on Kent's radio station, KMFM. Happy Bank Holiday Monday, 31st of August. A big shout out to Samuel, who's working very, very hard at Brands Hatch today. It's a big day over there with Go Japan, a celebration of Japanese automotive culture. It looks incredible. A whole exceptional mix of vehicles, and Time Attack UK are going to lead the action as well this afternoon as drivers chase the fastest laps of the day in some of the most finely tuned cars in the country. I bet it's so very noisy, but so very, very exciting over there. If you're looking for something to do this afternoon, that will be amazing. It really is. And Samuel, well done for working so hard today. I hope it's going well. Hope you're having fun. And whatever you are doing in the county today, I would love you to get in touch. Tell me about it. Is there an event happening in your village, in your town? Have you got a little festival going on? You can call me on 01227 786 106. Voice notes, very welcome as well, as I play you Kent's biggest hits. George Ezra on the way after Zara Larsson and Midnight Sun next.
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George Ezra. Anyone for you on KMFM? It is Monday, 31st of August, Bank Holiday Monday. It's National Eat Outside Day today. Thank goodness it isn't raining. Hopefully the sun is shining where you are. A shout out to the Wilsons and the Rickwoods jumping on the train to Hollingbourne, and then they're going to have a stroll to the Penhurst Vineyard for Bank Holiday pizzas in the garden. How fabulous does that sound? Are you doing something outdoorsy today? Are you sparking the barbecue up? Maybe you're heading for a picnic on one of Kent's beautiful beaches. Whatever, get in touch right now. Send me a voice note or a WhatsApp on 01227 786 106. I'm loving all your messages coming through to the studio. Keep them coming. Store that number in your phone under KMFM. 01227 786 106. I've got Jess Glynn on the way after this from Ed Sheeran.

0: Originals. I Love You Baby on Kent's radio station, KMFM, home of KMFM Breakfast, with Rob and Noomi back together after the holidays tomorrow. Lucy's back on news as well. I've got a great show lined up for you. Playing Say It. If you get on, you will be top of that leaderboard, whatever happens tomorrow morning. Getting closer to winning £1,000 at the end of September. Can you believe it's September tomorrow? They'll be back at 6:30 in the morning. Make sure you set the alarm bright and early. School run alarm as well for many. And make sure you've got us on in the car for Kent's biggest hits. I've got Somba on the way after Pitbull. Give me everything next. KMFM. We're gonna go.
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0: Day Monday afternoon, something fun is going on in Sittingbourne today. Looking forward to telling you about that. After more of Kent's biggest hits, Maroon 5, Tom Grennan on the way after the latest on those queues on the M2 next.
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3: Traffic and travel.
0: M2 coastbound, we've got a lane closed on the exit slip road at junction 3 for Chatham and Rochester. That's due to an accident. Traffic is moving well, quite slow on the approach though. M25 anti-clockwise, stop-start traffic at the Dartford Tunnel, taking around 40 minutes to get through those queues. Sandwich, heavier than normal on the Sandwich bypass both ways, just coming up to the Ash Road roundabout, and slow on the A21 northbound in Lamberhurst between the Forstall Farm roundabout and Maidstone Road.
2: 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Traffic and travel.
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9: From the Stony Centre at 2. Sir Mel Stride's been replaced as Shadow Chancellor as Kemi Badenoch shakes up her top team. A number of key names are going too, with Stuart Andrew out at Health, Dame Preeti Patel leaving as Shadow Foreign Secretary, and Sir James Cleverly wanting to become London Mayor. Andrew Griffith takes over at the Treasury. Here's our political correspondent, Rob Powell.
10: It's clear that she's trying to shape up her economic team in a more profound way. A senior Conservative source saying that Kemi Badenoch is now going to create an economic leadership team for the next phase.
9: A 16-year-old boy has been arrested on suspicion of murder and attempted murder after a man was found dead next to a seriously injured girl in County Tyrone. Police were called to Dungannon on Saturday. Some experts have raised concerns about domestic abusers not being exempt from the early prisoner release scheme in England and Wales. Killers and rapists won't be eligible as the government tries to free up jail space. A man's died and 15 people are missing in flash flooding at the Grand Canyon National Park, a popular tourist spot in America. Hotels are closed. Crowds in West London are describing Notting Hill Carnival as the biggest ever, as its 60th anniversary is marked with its annual parade. It celebrates Caribbean culture. Visitors, staff and volunteers are excited.
11: Celebrating 60 years of Carnival, so the vibe is just amazing.
12: We're working at Carnival today, doing stewarding, loving it. Having a blast.
13: It's always amazing. So yes, I'm so glad to be here.
14: We're serving Caribbean food. So we've got jerk chicken, curry goat, white rice.
9: More than 160 arrests were made yesterday, but police say it's been overwhelmingly positive so far. And Manchester City have completed the signing of Brazilian

0: Winger Allen from Palmeiras, Nottingham Forest manager Oliver Glasner's raised his former club Crystal Palace to sign Daniel Munoz. That's the latest. I'm Faye De Silva.
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3: Mostly cloudy, some bright spells, maybe the odd shower in places. Highs of 23 in Gravesend, 21 in Folkestone.
1: 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Kent weather.
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3: Good afternoon, just gone 2 o'clock on Bank Holiday Monday, the last day of August. Now I've got the best tunes. Maroon 5 on the way after Tom Grennan.
1: Kent's biggest hits.

Dance. Oh, what a tune. Ray, Where Is My Husband on KMFM. Happy Bank Holiday Monday, 31st of August. I'm Claire. Hello, how's it going? You doing something fun today? I'd love to hear all about it. Get in touch. 01227 786 106. WhatsApp me, voice note me. That would be lovely. Or you can text me 600099. 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Are you in my position right now? About to send off your eldest to university or college. My daughter's off to Exeter, to the university there. I'm kind of wishing that she just applied to the University of Kent and stayed close to me. I keep crying. It's quite emotional, isn't it, when they fly the nest? It really, really is exciting doing the university shopping, though, getting all those pots and pans and things for their halls of residence. If you are doing that today, shout out to you. Have you made the trip over the bridge to IKEA, maybe? Have you been to one of the shops to get all the bits, all of the toiletries and cleaning products? And oh, I love it. Do you know what? I wish I was going with her. Shout out to you if you're getting back to school bits as well. Is it your turn to go back tomorrow? My youngest goes back on Wednesday. She's got an extra day off tomorrow, so we're going to do something fun. I'm going to try and get all of the back to school bits done when I get back from here at 3 o'clock, and so I can plan something exciting tomorrow to do for the final day. Is that what you're doing? Get in touch. Would love to hear from you as I play you more of Kent's biggest hits. I've got Bruno Mars, The Lazy Song, on the way. That's what my kids have been over the summer holidays. Have yours as well? That's going to play after this from Sam and Olivia. This is Rain Me In on KMFM.

0: Bruno Mars, The Lazy Song on Kent's radio station, KMFM. Are you having some bank holiday fun today? Lovely day of work, back to work tomorrow, back to school. Are you heading to the Family Fun Day at Central Park Greyhound Stadium in Sittingbourne? It looks like that is a fantastic day over there. Loads of entertainment for the kids, a chance to meet the Greyhounds, goodie bags as well. Greyhound racing. If you're looking for something to do this afternoon, there you go. That ticks that box for the whole family. If you are heading somewhere else this afternoon, would love to hear all about it. I'll add it to my list to mention. 01227 786 106. You get in touch, I'll play you Kent's biggest hits. I cannot wait to play Stella Lefty's Boston after Joel Corry and the lady who rocked Canterbury a couple of weekends ago. Gonna play Becky Hill and History next. KMFM.
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just love it. I love that lovely country vibe that's around at the moment. Stella Lefty in Boston on Kent's radio station, KMFM. I'm Claire. Hello. 2:30, bank holiday Monday. A shout out to Andy from Maidstone. He did something a little bit wild this weekend, okay? You might remember Andy, who got a Guinness World Record for running the London Marathon in chainmail. That was very wild as well. Well, on Thursday, he flew out to Australia for 48 hours to run the Sydney Marathon. He ran it in 3 hours and 32 minutes and then flew all the way back home. Imagine going to the other side of the world to run a marathon and then fly straight back. Oh my goodness, he's back at work tomorrow as well. Imagine the jet lag. Andy, hope you're feeling okay. You are literally a superhero. You're amazing. Well done you. And thank you very much for listening to KMFM. I know you're a big KMFM fan. You're going to love what I've got lined up for you. I've got One Direction on the way. A massive club classic from Robin S as well. After this from Miley. We were good.

0: on this fine bank holiday Monday, 31st of August in Kent. Loads and loads of you get in touch with the show. Hello to Nikki Roberts, listening on the sofa, chilling out. Hi as well to Anne Hepper, working like you, Claire. Hi also to Lindsay, listening in Lanzarote. I love that. That is the beauty of the KMFM app. You can listen wherever you are, whatever you are up to, wherever in the world. 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Hello as well to Wendy Cullip. Off to watch my team in just a bit. Deal Town FC versus Herne Bay. Come on. I'm sure Sully will keep you up to date on that score a little bit later on, as well as playing your Kent's biggest hits like I am right now. Still to come before 3 o'clock, I've got Lewis Capaldi in there, something from Anastasia as well, after another and talk to you. That's next. Stay there.
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0: Justin Timberlake and Mirrors on Kent's radio station, KM FM. Happy Bank Holiday Monday. Almost 3 o'clock. That is it from me. Enjoy the rest of your Monday and make sure you keep it here. Solly is ready with a great show lined up for you, playing you more of Kent's biggest hits. He's going to kick things off with The Weeknd, Alex Warren and Lizzo next.
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8: Very busy on the M25 anti-clockwise right now. Approaching the Dartford Tunnel, it's taken around 35 minutes to get through those queues. Headcorn Tilden Road is closed both ways with queue in traffic. That's due to a serious accident between Boycourt Lane and Crumps Lane in Alcombe. Sandwich heavier than normal on the Sandwich Bypass in both directions. That's just coming up to the Ash Roundabout on the 257. Lamberhurst, slow traffic northbound on the A21 between the Forstall Farm Roundabout and Maidstone Road, just coming up to the Kipping's Cross roundabout there. And there's a reduced service on Southeastern between Ebbsfleet and International, also between Ashford International and Hastings. That's due to problems with signals at Ebbsfleet.
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10: From Spain Centre at 3, Kemi Badenoch's carrying out a major reshuffle of her top team, ousting Sir Mel Strider as Shadow Chancellor. He'll join Dame Preeti Patel on the back benches, who's leaving to take on an international role. Stuart Andrews lost the Tory health brief, while Sir James Cleverley's quit the party's front bench to run for Mayor of London. Detectives are stressing there's no ongoing risk to the public after a young girl was found critically injured next to a man's body in County Tyrone. A 16-year-old boy's been arrested on suspicion of murder and attempted murder after emergency services were called out to Dungannon on Saturday. Superintendent Peter Stevenson from the Police Service of Northern Ireland says it was harrowing.
11: First and foremost, I want to express my sympathies to the loved ones of this family who will inevitably be struggling to come to terms with horrendous news.
10: There's concern about more storms at one of America's biggest landmarks. One person's been killed in a major flash flood at the Grand Canyon in Arizona, and more than a dozen are missing. Pinprick cholesterol tests are to be offered at 100 high street pharmacies in England. It's an attempt to reduce deaths from heart disease and strokes in older adults. Liverpool have completed the signing of French winger Bradley Barcola from Paris Saint-Germain in a deal worth up to £123 million. He's become the club's second most expensive signing behind Alexander Isak, who arrived from Newcastle last year. Former Premier League manager Phil Brown says other clubs will be looking on with envy.
12: That is what you call a stellar signing. OK, you've got to pay over £100 million nowadays for a stellar signing, which sounds ridiculous, but that's the ballpark you're living in now. I think it's a great signing for Liverpool.
10: Barkle has signed a five-year contract at Anfield, and singer Billie Eilish has officiated the wedding of her brother and music producer Phineas O'Connell. He's married YouTube star Claudia Sulewski at a ceremony in California. That's the latest. I'm Fader Silver.
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13: Sunny spells and the odd shower across Kent today. Highs of 22 degrees. Right now in Folkestone and Seven Oaks, it's 21 degrees.
7: 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Kent weather.
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13: All right, this is Sully, sunny across Kent. We're making the most of it. Last

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1: This is Sully on KMFM. I saw Ariana Grande last week. There are two shows left now, tonight and tomorrow. Hello, if you're heading up to the O2. Going to be in for an amazing time. If you've not heard the new single, it is a real grower. The more I hear it, the more I find myself just singing along to it. So let's get this on. It's Hate That I Made You Love Me on KMFM.
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2: All right, midnight tonight is going to be the final cut-off for this, so listen up for a second because there's a really good deal to be had. Eleanor's Twilight Walk, going to be back 8 kilometres after dark, Friday the 18th of September. It's going to come around so quickly. Can't believe we are nearly in September already. So setting off from St George's C of E School in Gravesend, loads of people just walking together, hundreds in fact, whole town going completely orange. It's going to be one for the Instagram reel, put it that way. Now, Eleanor are the ones who just care for people of all ages, living with life limiting illnesses. It's right here in Kent, and every pound raised is going to be going towards patients and their families. So if you sign up before midnight tonight, adult ticket is going to be £18 and a child's is £9. That is over a fiver off. So just get on the phone to your bestie, maybe get a group together. Numi did this last year and had the best time. So it's the Twilight Walk. It's sponsored by Esquire Developments. Just go to kmfm.co.uk for more info and just get ready to paint the town orange. It's going to be good.
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Going to get this on for Monique in Westgate, working away on a bank holiday Monday. Hope it goes really quickly for you. This is Sully on KMFM. Now, I'm wanting to play you some Dua Lipa, and I'm also wanting to tell you the rumour that her next album is apparently supposed to be very R&B pop inspired. So we could be getting a whole new sound from her very soon. I think it should suit the R&B pop vibe. Do you know what I mean? This is Levitating on KMFM.

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2: No, I turned wrong. Left your heart torn. Is that what devils do?

0: and this is Sully. I'll tell you what, I haven't played this on the radio in so long, TLC and Waterfalls. Now, it's not even September yet, and Father Christmas has been spotted at Westwood Cross. Have you heard about this? Have you seen it online? Doing a spot of shopping because, you know, what else is he going to be doing in August? I saw some pictures online, couldn't quite believe it. I bet you any money, right? Tomorrow, we're going to be seeing wrapping paper in Tesco. I guarantee that's going to happen, being the 1st of September and whatnot. Funny thing about all of this Santa story is that I know the head elf, all right? I actually know the head elf personally. His name is Joey. Joey the head elf. If you're listening, Joey, hello. I asked outright what he was actually doing down there, and apparently Santa's on his summer holidays at Westwood Cross checking out plans for the new grotto. So this was like a whole thing, and I was just wondering what was going on because, yeah, it is August, but yeah, Friday 27th of November right through to Christmas Eve, the grotto is going to be back outside Primark and the Pirate Cove. You've got it to look forward to already. You know, we're getting earlier and earlier in our diaries, we're making sure that the money we're spending is counting, so why not make it count when it comes to Santa and Father Christmas as well. Right, I got Sabrina Carpenter plus that brilliant new single from Shakira and Burna Boy. It's next on KMFM.
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0: KMFM Breakfast going to be here tomorrow when you wake up. Noomi is back, by the way, and they're going to be hiding something across Kent very soon. That is all I can say. Right, got the latest on Kent's roads coming up next.
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7: The M25 Kent Stretch has got the kind of traffic you'd expect on a bank holiday Monday, about an extra 30 minutes onto your journey. West Kingsdown, A20 London Road, both directions, delays around Brands Hatch. In Headcorn, Tilden Road is closed in both directions. It's because of an accident by Boycourt Lane. And also public transport wise, Southeastern's got reduced service between Ebbsfleet and Ashford. It's because of signalling problems. Don't forget the latest is on our app, kmfm.co.uk.
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8: From the Sky News Centre at 4, detectives have revealed a woman found dead in a Liverpool park was in a black bin bag. A murder investigation's underway after the victim in her 70s was discovered in the walled garden of Stanley Park on Friday afternoon. It's thought her body may have been there for weeks. Merseyside Assistant Chief Constable Andy Ryan is appealing for information.
9: Stanley Park is well known as being the park that separates the Anfield and Goodison football stadiums. It is a very busy and popular green space, especially in the recent summer weeks. With hindsight, what you saw, heard or captured on devices may carry more significance than you realised at the time.
8: The results of a post-mortem examination are being withheld. Shadow Chancellor Sir Mel Strides lost his job in a reshuffle. He's one of a number of Tory MPs to leave the Conservative front bench as Kemi Badenoch announces what she calls a new economic leadership team. State and federal officials are stepping up efforts to locate 15 people who are missing at one of America's biggest tourist attractions. One man's been confirmed dead after a flash flood swept through the Grand Canyon in Arizona. Oil prices have shot up after the US ended a month-long lull in attacks against Iran. American forces struck rocket launchers in the Strait of Hormuz last night. Liverpool have completed the signing of winger Bradley Barcola from Paris Saint-Germain. He's become the club's second most expensive player, with PSG receiving a fixed fee of £106 million. The deal could reach £123 million. Former Premier League defender Michael Dawson says Barcola needs to hit the ground running.
10: You know, it does take time, so there's no doubt in his ability, but can he take to the Premier League quick? Because you have to. When you're at a club like Liverpool and they pay big money for you, the expectation is all on you.
8: And Dolly Parton's been laid to rest in Tennessee. A private family funeral's been held for the country music star who died last week. That's the latest. I'm Faye De Silva.
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6: Kent weather.
7: You got sunny spells and the odd shower across Kent today. Staying this way for most of the rest of the week as well. Highs of 22 degrees right now in Whitstable and Gravesend. It's 21 degrees.
5: 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Kent weather.
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7: This is Sully for the next few hours. So Harry Styles currently doing his 30-night residency in Madison Square Gardens. Let's get him on. And also Bruno Mars coming up.

Different look to KMFM today for the bank holiday. So I'm here till 7. This is Sully, keeping you up to date with everything on the road, just like Ben does normally, though. Pink is on the way after this from Bruno Mars. Had to get on the new one. Still love this. I just might on.

0: bringing you some One Republic. That is Counting Stars, and this is Sully on KMFM. Slightly different look to the day today. I'm here for the next few hours. Jack's going to be back after 7 o'clock, though, with the hit list. So very excited. Now, I got to tell you about the heartbreak that was felt among some of the people that I know when Tess and Claudia left Strictly all those months ago. You know it's going to be back on soon, 19th of September. They've actually put a date out there now. Emma Willis is going to be on the hosting duties. I think she's going to do a fab job. I really like Emma. And the lineup in terms of who's going to be dancing, who the celebs are, Lacey Turner out of EastEnders. You've got the Paralympic cycling legend Dame Sarah Story. You got Sean Wright Phillips and also Delta Goodrum. Do you remember Australian Delta Goodrum? She is going to be over for Strictly. It's going to be a lot of fun. I bet you know at least one person is just going to be clearing their Saturday nights for this. For me, it's going to be my mum, Strictly addict, and also my neighbour Leslie in Canterbury, going to be glued to see what the new season is going to be like. And I'm kind of interested as well because, you know, I used to dip in and out of it, but I want to maybe go back there. So who knows what the future holds. Right, I got Noah Kahan, I got Florence and the Machine, got some Calvin Harris. It is all coming up next on Kent's KMFM.
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0: The M25 Kent stretch going anti-clockwise into the tunnel is going to be an extra 30 minutes onto your journey this afternoon. West Kingstown on the A20 London Road. Both directions, you've got delays around Brands Hatch because of big events happening there. In Headcorn, Tilden Road is closed in both directions because of an accident. And public transport wise, South Eastern's got a reduced service between Ebbsfleet and Ashford. It's because of earlier signalling problems.
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2: Cat's Eye are here with one of my favourite bits of new music right now. Got the O2 shows on Thursday and Friday this week in London, and there's a bit of controversy going on because I know a few of the girls aren't well at the moment, so it could be out of the six of them, maybe three of them on stage, maybe four of them on stage. No one really knows what's happening. You're getting some people going, look, I just want these shows to be rearranged. I want to see the full group. You're getting others that are going, look, I've been looking forward to this. I just want to see Cat's Eye up on that stage. Which category do you fall into if you've already got these tickets for later on in the week? I don't know what camp I'd be in, but I do know that this new song is absolutely brilliant. Check it out. It's called Animal. New music from Cat's Eye on KMFM.
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0: 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This is Sully, and I love her social media so much. If you ever get the chance to follow her on, I don't know, TikTok, Instagram, whatever it's going to be, she just posts some of the funniest things. She always comments on other people's posts and stories if they do the dances to her songs or whatever as well. She's really, really funny. I know most recently she had a gig, one show on her whole world tour that wasn't sold out. So she just did a dance every single day until it was sold out. It was so cool to watch. Meanwhile, back in Kent, Gillingham's first goal of the season went in yesterday. Took 8 minutes, which is really a positive sign. I really like this. Northampton did manage to get themselves level before half-time, so ended up on a 1-1 draw at Priestfield. But don't worry, tomorrow night, Chesterfield away, 7:45. Jack is going to be keeping you up to date on KMFM, and of course, he is going to be here from 7 o'clock tonight. Right, stay where you are, Ed Sheeran, and I've got the guy who's definitely making headlines in the UK with his festival appearances at the moment. Let's play you Somba next.
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0: Currently easing up on the M25 anti-clockwise going into the tunnels. About 15 minutes onto your journey as of right now. West Kingsdown still got this problem on the A20 London Road. It's in both directions. You've got delays around Brands Hatch. In Headcorn, Tilden Road is closed in both directions. It's because of an accident.
16: KM FM. Traffic and travel.
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1: 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Traffic and travel.
2: The A2 going coastbound is closed because of an accident from Old Bexley Lane to the Darrenth Interchange. Also slow on the other way as well as people look on the other side of the road. West Kingsdown on the A20 London Road. Both directions, you've got delays around Brands Hatch. In Headcorn, Tilden Road closed in both directions as well because of an accident. Public transport is looking okay.
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4: From the Sky News Centre at 5, Lionel Messi has announced his retirement from international football with immediate effect. The 39-year-old captained Argentina to the final of the World Cup in New York last month, but was unable to prevent a 1-0 defeat to Spain. Our sports correspondent Rob Harris says Messi has achieved so much for his country.
5: He will finish having played at 6 World Cups, having scored 21 goals, only one behind the record held by Kylian Mbappe in the men's game, and he's in Argentina career is a formidable one. 207 games, 125 goals, 68 assists.
4: Detectives are trying to identify a woman whose body's been lying in a bin bag in a Liverpool park, possibly for weeks. A murder investigation started after the victim in her 70s was found in Stanley Park on Friday. Merseyside police say what people have seen, heard or captured on devices may carry more significance than is realised. Detective Superintendent Rachel Wilson's leading the inquiry.
6: She is white, around 5'2" tall, of small build with strawberry blonde hair. To help jog people's memory, the woman was found wearing a pink Nike t-shirt.
4: Tory leader Kemi Badenoch shaken up her top team. Sir Mel Stride's no longer shadow chancellor, replaced by Andrew Griffith. Dame Preeti Patel, Sir James Cleverly and Stuart Andrew have left too. Detectives have been given more time to question a 16-year-old boy on suspicion of murdering a man in County Tyrone. His body was found next to his seriously injured 8-year-old daughter at a house in Dungannon on Saturday. US President Donald Trump's vowed retaliation for Iran's strikes on American bases in Jordan. The two countries have traded their first attacks in a month. And the streets of West London have transformed into a sea of colour and costume. It's to mark the second day of the Notting Hill Carnival. That's the latest. I'm Faye de Silva.
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3: Kent weather.
2: Sunny spells and the odd shower across Kent today. Staying this way for most of the rest of the week as well, by the looks of things. Highs of 22 degrees. Right now in Canterbury and Gillingham, it's 20 degrees.
1: 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Kent weather.
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2: 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But first, let's go on that BB Rexha track.
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KMFM Breakfast here tomorrow morning when you wake up, and Noomi is back. We got the guys going to be hiding something in Kent very soon. I'm not allowed to say too much, but let's just say that it's very, very big and you are definitely going to want to win it. It's kind of me saying a little bit too much, but yeah, this is KMFM. Here's Gracie Abrams.

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0: biggest hits. This is Solly. Have you heard that Joe Lycett is a landlord now? He's got his place in East London. It opens 10 o'clock on a Friday night. It closes 11 o'clock on a Friday night. I mean, imagine working in there for real, right? 1 hour a week, be kind of fun. Live on Channel 4 from this Friday, it's going to be the Lycett Arms. 6 episodes in total, and you've got a different celeb who's going to be running the bar each week. And every week it twins with an actual local somewhere else in the UK as well. Now, the bit that I love, to legally pull a pint in the first place, Joe actually had to do the full personal license course, sit the exam. He is an official pub landlord, which I think is really cool. Which pub in Kent are you choosing for him to team up with? Because he's got to pick somewhere in Kent, right? Over 6 weeks. Be silly not to. I'm going to go with the Neptune on Whitstable Seafront. Been loving it there at the moment. Just, you know, on the beach at sunset. Oh, sunsets from the Neptune are absolutely beautiful, by the way, if you get the chance to go down there. Right, in a second, I'm going to play you Becky Hill. Got Alex Warren lined up, plus latest on the roads as well. Stay there.
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15: The A2 going coastbound has had an accident from Old Bexley Lane to the Darren Interchange. That is where you join the M25 at Junction 2. Now, it was closed. It has reopened, so hopefully it's going to be clearing up quickly. I will keep an eye on it for you over the next hour or so. West Kingsdown on the A20 London Road. Both directions, you've got delays around Brands Hatch at the moment. And in Headcorn, Tilden Road is closed in both directions because of an accident. Don't forget, if you want the latest every 60 seconds, you can download our app. It is free at kmfm.co.uk.
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FM. That is Alex Warren with Ordinary, and that song has just done something no other song has ever done. We're talking about 15 weeks at number one on the American Pop Airplay chart, going truly international, longest run at the top in that chart's entire history. We've also got the second album, Wild Child, which landed on Friday. Have you heard it yet? It's on my list of albums that I really want to check out right now. This is Sully on KMFM. It's Kent's biggest hits. I've got some Post Malone lined up after this from Maroon 5.

0: is the home of Robin Noomi. KMFM Breakfast, going to be back with you tomorrow morning when you wake up. Right now, this is Sully. It's KMFM. I am in for... You guessed it. You guessed that all the changes were going to be taking place today because it's a bank holiday and therefore that's it. You just got to, you know, mix things up a bit here at KMFM. I want to say hi if you've been to Notting Hill Carnival today. 2 million people on the street. Something like 30-odd sound systems I was reading and 60 years of Notting Hill Carnival as of this weekend. Hi to Jess, Sophie, Paul and Simon with the barbecue out in Dover. Also got Jenny about to head back to the night shift shortly in Sittingbourne. Really wants to hear some Jason Derulo. I will get that on in a bit on KMFM.
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11: The latest on the roads and some good news. The A2 going coastbound has now cleared. It is moving nicely around the Downth interchange. West Kingsdown still got that problem on the A20 London Road. Both directions, you got delays around Brands Hatch. It's because of an event they got on for bank holiday. In Headcorn, Tilden Road is closed both directions because of an accident. And don't forget, if you want the latest every 60 seconds, it's all on our app, which is free. 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

0: Ben is going to be back with you tomorrow, getting you home right now. Bank holiday version. This is Sully on KMFM playing in Mojo. Really want a 2026 version of that, please. Didn't go down really well. Today, officially Eat Outside Day. I'm wondering if that's just because it might be the last chance we get before the cooler weather starts coming in. But yeah, if you've got the barbecue going, you've got KMF on in the background, hello to you. Let's be making the most of some of this warmer weather, which we're told is going to be hanging around for a few days now. So just, you know, keeping everything crossed. 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
9: Traffic and travel.
15: You got those earlier problems on the A2 coastbound.
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15: You got those earlier problems on the A2 coastbound.

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1: From the Sky News Centre at 6, Lionel Messi's announced his retirement from international football. The 39-year-old forward made the last of his 207 appearances for Argentina at this summer's World Cup final defeat to Spain. In a statement, he says he has nothing left to give, adding there are some great young players coming up who deserve to be here. A number of Conservative MPs have returned to the backbenches as Kemi Badenoch rejigs her top team. Dame Preeti Patel's replaced as Shadow Foreign Secretary and Stuart Andrew loses the health brief. The biggest change sees Sir Mel Stride ousted as Shadow Chancellor in favour of Andrew Griffith. Our correspondent Rob Powell says political opponents are rounding on his appointment.
2: Andrew Griffith was a Treasury Minister under Liz Truss. He was someone that was a big supporter of Liz Truss and someone that supported the mini-budget. But the story that Kemi Badenoch wants to tell, I think, is that they are getting fresher, newer, spikier people into these jobs.
1: Two men have been arrested after a vehicle was rammed in Middlesbrough. It's just over a week since the A66 head-on collision, which killed two police officers and five young men. Cleveland police have detained 27 people. Pinprick cholesterol tests are to be offered at 100 high street pharmacies in England. It's an attempt to reduce deaths from heart disease and strokes. Crowds in West London have described Notting Hill Carnival as the biggest ever, as its 60th anniversary has been marked with its annual parade. Visitors, staff and volunteers shared their excitement.
3: Celebrating 60 years of Carnival, so the vibe is just amazing.
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1: And singer Billie Eilish has officiated the wedding of her brother and music producer Phineas O'Connell. He's married YouTube star Claudia Sulewski in California. That's the latest. I'm Faye De Silva.
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8: Kent weather.
0: Sunny spells with the odd shower across Kent. Staying this way for the rest of the week, pretty much. Highs of 22 degrees. Right now in Dover and Chatham, it's 20 degrees.
7: 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Kent weather.
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0: Don't forget, Jack's here in 1 hour. Right now, this is Sully. Got some great songs for the bank holiday coming up. Justin Timberlake after Olivia Dean.
7: Kent's biggest hits.

It's Kent's biggest hits on KMFM, Olivia Dean and Man I Need. This is Sully. I want to say hello to Dave and Max, driving around Thanet at the moment. In fact, they've been driving around all weekend, including a trip to Glasgow for the bank holiday as well. It's a long way, Kent, to Glasgow, but they made it back in one piece. Justin Timberlake next, this first, Jax Jones, Ella Henderson.

0: KMFM, it's Kent's biggest hit. Something really fun has just gone up at kentonline.co.uk. Make sure you go and check it out because they're going back in time. They're looking at Maidstone's lost nightclubs. And I've loved this. Loved looking back on it. So, you know, when it was all about the pound drinks, all about queuing in November in a shirt, because there's just no way you're putting your coat in the cloakroom. That's costing money that could go on a £1 vodka Red Bull, a £1 Jaeger bomb or something like that. So, yeah, they look at the venues that are not there anymore, the nights that everyone still talks about, and it's just a real good throwback. So, yeah, if you ever went to Maidstone on a night out, I suggest you go onto kentonline.co.uk and check it out. It's quite fun. Right, Taylor Swift, Jessie J, all on the way, plus latest on the roads next on KMFM.
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1: Traffic and travel.
0: Not too much going on, thankfully. The M25 anti-clockwise into the tunnels. It's down to about 20 minutes now onto your journey. West Kingsdown on the A20 London Road. You've got delays around Brands Hatch. 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

Jack's going to be here after 7 tonight, and then back tomorrow morning, KMFM Breakfast with Robin Newmy. That's right, Newmy's back. Another morning motivational mix, another round of Say It if you fancy making your way onto the leaderboard as well. It's all on Breakfast tomorrow morning when you wake up. Right now, this is Sully. Let's get on some Benson Boone.

0: is Sully. Only around about 20 minutes of me left. Jack is taking over afterwards. And don't forget, of course, tomorrow with Rob and Noomi being back together for the first time in, what is it, around about a week or so. It's going to be good. And there's like little clues of something that's going to be happening very soon on their show. Let's just say that they're going to be hiding something somewhere. I've been told that I'm not allowed to give the full details away, but that it's going to be a very big situation. So all I'm allowed to say, it's going to be very interesting. Make sure you are checking out the guys tomorrow morning and also stay where you are, Ella Langley. And I've got that Route 94, that classic My Love with Jess Glynn next on KMFM.
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12: The M25 anti-clockwise into the tunnels, looking like another 20 minutes onto your journey. You've got West Kingstown. This has been going on all afternoon. A20 London Road, both directions, just delays around Brands Hatch. Public transport, reduced service on Southeastern between Ebbsfleet and Ashford. 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

0: It's KMFM, it's Kent's Biggest Hits, Jay-Z, Alicia Keys, and Empire, State of Mind. Make sure you hang around for Jack. He is going to be all about Reading Festival for the next couple of hours, filling you in on all the goings on over the weekend. I really want the somber gossip as well. I want the real rumour mill of what happened to that sound cut moment. I'm sure Jack's going to be talking about it a little bit later on. He's also got lined up some great songs, Zara Larsson, Miles Smith, also Calvin Harris in just a bit. I've got the latest on the roads, and then I will catch you again very soon on KMFM.
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5: Traffic and travel.
9: You still got those delays on the M25. This is anti-clockwise going into the tunnels. You're going to be expecting it, you know, bank holiday Monday and all that. So about an extra 20 minutes onto your journey as it stands right now. Still got that issue in West Kingstown. Brands Hatch delays on the A20 London Road to watch out for. Apart from that, that's generally it. Public transport wise, reduced service on Southeastern between Ebbsfleet and Ashford. It's because of earlier signal problems. And don't forget, if you want the latest every 60 seconds, all you need to do is download our app. It's completely free if you go to kmfm.co.uk.
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10: Right, cheers, sunny bank holiday Monday evening. Hope you're good. I'm Jack with you until 10 o'clock tonight. We'll do load of young in a second. Catch up on all things from Reading and... Right, cheers, sunny bank holiday Monday evening. Hope you're good. I'm Jack with you until 10 o'clock tonight. We'll do load of young in a second. Catch up on all things from Reading

The Sam Smith Promises. It's KMFM with me, Jack. Monday evening, bank holiday Monday. Hope you've had a good one. I'm with you until 10 and we're going to just do a load of good tunes and just chill out until the working week actually has to start tomorrow. I hope you've had a day like me today. It's one of those days where it's bank holiday and anything is on the table. Do you know what I mean? I almost had a 10:30 wine this morning. I was offered wine at 10:30 this morning. I was at this place in Rochester, just like one of the side streets. They do toasties and wine. Got the toasties. The waitress came back and she was like, "Do you want a bottle of wine with that, by any chance?" I was like, "Do you know what?" Part of me wanted to say yeah. I was like, I'll have a 10:30 wine. It's Monday, but it's a bank holiday. So it's almost like having an airport beer. I don't think the time actually matters anymore. We are off. It's the weekend. I can have a wine at 10:30. Of course I can. Check with the girlfriend. I asked her if we're having a wine just to make sure that she didn't think I was going crazy saying maybe yes to a wine. And she was like, yeah, absolutely not. We cannot have a wine at 10:30 on a Monday. Devastated. But I do hope you've had a day like that today, where you've just done something on a Monday that you can't do on a Monday, but you can do on a bank holiday. Whatever that thing is, by the way, pop it in on the WhatsApp. Lola Young with Messy Now. It's KMFM.

0: feel like, just as a county, we're reminiscing Young Bieber. Because this is so good and it still feels so good. Him with Nicki Minaj and Beauty and the Beat on KMFM with me, Jack, today. Bank holiday Monday. How have you been? Has it been a bank holiday? Has it given bank holiday? Because today, I feel like everyone's been in full swing bank holiday. Been offered wine at 10:30 was great. Do you mean like, I kind of want to say yes? My brain didn't connect that as an adult, I could have said yes to that. I wanted to. My other half was like, yeah, probably not. Do you know what I mean? It's a Monday. Let's be sensible. Got the whole week ahead. I liked the confidence. Because of that, I think it might be my brand new favourite place in Rochester. Morning wine. Hi to Ollie in Sheerness, who was doing a midday Go Apes day on a Monday at Leeds Castle, then straight to the pub to watch the world go by. Something you can't do on a Monday, but can do on a bank holiday. 01227 786 106 on the WhatsApp. Just looking for fun things you've done today. Things you can't ordinarily do on a Monday. But today, yeah, why not? Why not? 01227 786 106 on the WhatsApp. We'll do Ed Sheeran next. And the lady that was headlining Reading on Saturday night too.
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13: 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Noomi back on breakfast with me, Lucy, back on news from Tuesday morning. Make sure you're with us, especially if you are starting the school run again after 6 weeks of fun in the sun. Oh, and don't forget, the leaderboard on Say It gets reset too. 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

Have you seen clips of her at Reading? My word, did it look good. Ray and Where's My Husband on KMFM, Monday evening, the end of a bank holiday. I tell you what, if you are making your way back from Reading still, Saturday night must be in your brain rent-free. What I love about Ray as well, the music is great, the orchestra is great, everything is great. No one's doing it how Ray's doing it right now. But in between, it is like she's swallowed a self-help book. She's just so positive and uplifting and all about being in the moment and, you know, chasing the dream but not being annoyed at it not being there right now. And it's just, yeah, you know, I come away and I feel quite philosophical and positive and everything. And I feel like somebody's got the power to do that to you. They're just a great person, aren't they? Hopefully more festivals, hopefully a Glastonbury, do you know what I mean? It's KMFM, Monday night in Kent, end of a bank holiday. We'll do Lizzo in a second and Sombra as well first. From Hugh Gale, it's Moving to the Sun.

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0: tune this, isn't it? High to Victoria in Tunbridge. Reminds me of the house party we had on Sunday. I then had nothing to do but recover all Monday at a soft play. It's taken all day to feel better. Bet you're glad it was bank holiday, aren't you? Swedish House Mafia on KMFM. It's Jack with you on Monday night, and I hope you're good. I'm going to get on the man who had a bit of a rough time at the Electric Picnic over the weekend. Two sets, cut short twice. We'll get on Samba after Taylor Swift next.
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0: understand the pain if you were at Leeds this weekend. I was having a little moment to somber in the studio. And if somebody cut him short, my word.
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0: My word, I'd be annoyed. Apparently, it wasn't that song. And that's a good thing, because that's the very emotional one. It was 12 to 12. They cut it because it was 2 minutes over. Tell me, you're in the middle of a field somewhere in Leeds. Just leave it. If it's the last song, it's the last one, just let it happen. Let it happen. I can only apologise. I mean, is there fines and stuff? Just pay the fines. Glastonbury never runs on time, does it? Not really. Never. They don't cut off Coldplay because they know how much it means to the people that are there. Anyway, before I get my knickers in a knot, it's 10 to 8, Monday night, right here in Kent, and I hope you're good. Last bank holiday. Is it of the year? I think it's of the year. It's the last day of August as well. And I'm with you until 10 tonight. We'll do Lady Gaga before 8 after Harry Styles. Later.

0: Lady Gaga and Just Dance on KMFM with me, Jack. Hope you're good. Approaching 8 o'clock on a Monday night. I did think I was seeing a video of Harry Styles today singing a Lewis Capaldi song. It was Capaldi himself. In a very Harry outfit from way back when. The long hair, the skinny black jeans, the Chelsea boots.
1: Evenings.
0: I was like, God, it's doable. 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Very Harry Styles-esque. Speaking of, we'll get him on next and play Jason Derulo as well.
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3: 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Just gone 8 o'clock, Monday night in Kent, as we wave goodbye to summer. I think it's fair to get on one of the princesses of the season. We'll do Sabrina in a sec.

0: In my mind, there's a really cool, like, feature edition of that where Eminem does a rap. 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
0: Are you free on the 18th of September? Because if you are, this is something that everyone that I hear who talks about doing an event like this say that it's like life-changing and one of the most wholesome and beautiful moments they treasure and hold dear with them. There's an 8K walk happening from St George's C of E School in Gravesend. And this weekend, from Friday to midnight tonight, they're offering a cheeky little sale. 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It's for an amazing cause. 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

0: in my mind, there is somebody who's going straight from Reading or Leeds to Ariana Grande tonight. I'd like to think that'd be me. Like, that's cool, right? That's what the cool friend does. Could never be me. If I was at Reading and or Leeds, I'd be going home. I would need to anti-back myself. Long bath, face mask, rub in between each and every toe. But if you are going there tonight, maybe running a little bit late, still in the training, you've got us on. If you want to get in the mood for the second to last night of Ariana Grande at the O2, we'll get on one of her brand new ones next, and two summer anthems as well.
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3: After the bank holiday weekend, the squad are back together. Noomi back on breakfast with me, Lucy, back on news from Tuesday morning. Make sure you're with us, especially if you are starting the school run again after 6 weeks of fun in the sun. Oh, and don't forget, the leaderboard on Say It gets reset too. Chance to win a grand.
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Charlie XCX, Boom Clap. It's KMFM Monday night on a bank holiday right here in Kent. And I hope you're good. You're checking up to the O2 tonight to go to the second to last one of Ariana Grande. The thing is, I'm getting a bit emotional about it because I'm pretty sure she's not coming back. Unlike Elton John, who signed off in 23, he's doing stadiums in 26, 3 years later. I do think this is one of the last ever. It's going to be a special moment tonight if you're going, so really soak it in. Her latest, called Hate That A Made You Love Me, on KMFM.

0: Elton John, Dua Lipa, Cold Heart on KMFM. I'm Jack with you until 10 o'clock tonight. Hope you're good. Unlike Leeds Festival, I'm going to play all of Summer's 12 to 12, albeit I am on time, and there is no fine if I do or don't play it. So we'll get it on next. And Alex Warren's Fever Dream as well.
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0: Hope you're good, by the way. Approaching 9 o'clock, and if you've not been here before at 9, anthems are on the way. And a big up to you, by the way, if you haven't absolutely blasted it, caned it, all bank holiday. If you've been sensible, you've eaten, you've paced yourself, you've even gotten yourself ready for work tomorrow, well done to you. This is the first weekend of my entire life that I've actually done that, and I feel pretty good. Us lot, we, at 9 o'clock, can have a dance, because we're in a good state to have a dance and a sing-song. Also, there's nothing like celebrating a good three-day weekend right here in Kent, and also being like, you know what, four-day working week, yes please. Anthems are on to celebrate at 9. Cigala on the way after Alex Warren now. Big summer tune this

0: Rihanna, where have you been? On KMFM, approaching 9 o'clock. Anthem's on the way. 01227 786 106 on the WhatsApp. Basically, it's our own mini festival. If you like me, have missed out on all festivals, all gigs, including Fatboy Slim over the weekend right here in Kent. This is for us. And if you have been to the festivals, of course, you're welcome to listen. But we have missed out. And therefore, our own 10 out of 10 lineup coming just after 9 o'clock for Anthems.
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to be in the brain of Kygo. The guy just cannot make a bad tune. This was one of his first, and I still love it. Him and Comrade with Firestone on KMFM. Old school and anthems tonight with Nelly now.

0: proper little rave tonight on Anthem. Zed with Fox's Clarity. And Nelly Furtado, Timbaland, Promiscuous just before. Anthem's done and dusted on a Monday to sign off from August as well. And if you've just, for the first time, noticed that we do a special thing called Anthems at 9 o'clock, it's not just on Mondays or on bank holidays, it's pretty much every day that I'm on. Same time tomorrow, I'll see you there. It's KMFM with me, Jack, and I just want to say, this is the most invested I think I've ever been in Taylor Swift. She lights up a building, I'm there. That is the kind of Easter egg that I can get on board with. All these, like, subtle changes in music videos or swapping out an album cover on Spotify. Nope. I haven't got time for it. Buildings, I will be aware of what you're getting up to. I just want to say, it's been 2 weeks, no one's figured it out. You've got a 92-year-old fan on Instagram who is losing her mind. Her name is Kay. Have we missed something? And if it's something tiny, then fine. But have we missed something, Taylor? If so, please let us know. We'll get her on next. And the last song from summer as well.
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11: 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Noomi back on breakfast with me, Lucy, back on news from Tuesday morning. Make sure you're with us, especially if you are starting the school run again after 6 weeks of fun in the sun. 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
0: With the lighting up skyscrapers, I was invested. I was like, oh, what does that one mean? What does this one mean? Just one skyscraper 2 weeks ago. If we're just doing skyscrapers and famous landmarks, can we do that? Because I'm waiting on the next one. If I find out we're now just not doing that, just a one-off, I'm going to be quite disappointed. Because those are like the big things that I can just keep up with. The little changes. I haven't really got time for that. Like, I'm a Taylor Swift fan, love her to pieces, but buildings I can do. If we're doing buildings, let's just do buildings, all right? It's KMFM with me, Jack, tonight. I hope you're good. I want to get on one of the last tracks from summer and the last little bits from this lovely amount of heat waves that we've had before everything that we drink starts tasting like pumpkin. Shakira, Burna Boy and Die Die.

0: the weekend on Cat AMFM. Hope you're good, by the way. Monday bank holiday with me, Jack, until 10 o'clock. And I do hope you're all ready and prepped for work tomorrow. I saw a video of Bruno Mars on my way here. Did a really great bit of big singing in When I Was Your Man, then go silent to let the crowd sing. Done it all tour. Thing is, in America, crowd did nothing. Absolutely nothing. Like, you could literally hear a pin drop. You can see him mouthing his own song, so know when he's got to come back in. Can't help but feel sorry for the man. Do you know what I mean? Like, this is the moment. The moment never happens. Let's get him on next and play something brand new from Propso and Clooney as well.
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Rema, Selena Gomez. Calm down on Cut MFM with me, Jack. Until 10 o'clock tonight, I'm with you and I hope you're good today. We have got to rinse the summer tunes. Last day of summer and whatnot. And soon it just won't feel right to play them. Like it won't give you that feeling that it's been giving you for the last 95 heat waves. So this, just take it in. Propsa, Clooney. One of the big tunes to come this summer called Free Your Mind.

0: still thinking about his steak sandwich. Have you seen it on Instagram? So good, so good. A Philly cheesesteak. Oh. I've not had dinner yet, so just let me think about that for a while. I am done tonight. Have an amazing rest of your evening in Kent. Enjoy your short working week. I am back tomorrow from 7. Rob and Noomi are back, waking you up from 6:30 in Kent.
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13: From the Sky News Centre at 10. A memorial service is taking place for two men killed at a synagogue on the holiest day in the Jewish calendar. Worshippers Melvin Kravitz and Adrian Dalby were the victims of Jihad al-Shami's attack in Manchester's Heaton Park last October. Chief Rabbi Ephraim Mervis says they'll never be forgotten.
14: Melvin and Adrian will not only be remembered for how they died, but also for how they lived. Pious, wonderful, lives of kindness, of chesed, selflessness for the sake of others.
13: Lionel Messi, arguably the greatest footballer of all time, has announced his international retirement at the age of 39. The forward led Argentina to this summer's World Cup final, where the defending champions lost to Spain. Messi says the recent death of his father convinced him it was the right time to go. South America football expert Tim Vickery says he thought he'd have helped with the transition.
15: Look at your football history, how Brazil struggled post-Pelé, how Argentina struggled post-Maradona. You wondered if he might be tempted to play a kind of Master Yoda role there, passing on the force to a generation of Luke Skywalkers led by Nico Paz.
13: Samuel Stride's been replaced as Shadow Chancellor as Kemi Badenoch shakes up her top team. Stuart Andrews out at Health. Nigel Huddleston's removed from Culture. Dame Priti Patel's leaving as Shadow Foreign Secretary. And Sir James Cleverly wants to become London Mayor. 560 arrests have been made during the 2 days of the Notting Hill Carnival. Police say despite that, the West London Street Festival celebrating Caribbean culture passed off largely without incident. US President Donald Trump's vowed retaliation for Iran's strike strikes on American bases in Jordan. The two countries have traded their first attacks in a month. And Arsenal have made it 2 wins from 2 to start their Premier League title defence with a 1-0 victory at Aston Villa. That's the latest. I'm Daisy Steele.
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14: From the Sky News Centre at 11. Hundreds of people have gathered at a memorial service to remember two men killed at a Manchester synagogue last October. Melvin Kravitz and Adrian Dalby were targeted at Heaton Park on Judaism's holiest day of the year as they tried to defend their place of worship from attacker Jihad al-Shami. Two seats remained empty, bearing their names. Community Secretary Angela Rayner spoke at the service.
15: This is a hatred we must stand robustly against and root out. It means taking on extremists and bearing down on those who seek to divide our communities.
14: Tory leader Kemi Badenoch has shaken up her top team. Samuel Stride's no longer Shadow Chancellor, replaced by Andrew Griffith. Dame Priti Patel, Sir James Cleverly and Stuart Andrew have all left as well. Detectives are trying to identify a woman whose body's been lying in a bin bag in a Liverpool park, possibly for weeks. A murder investigation has begun after the victim in her 70s was found in Stanley Park on Friday. Argentina star Lionel Messi has announced his retirement from international football. The forward made the last of his 207 appearances for his country at this summer's World Cup final defeat to Spain. In sport, Arsenal maintained the perfect start to their Premier League title defence with a 1-0 win at Aston Villa. Boss Mikel Arteta says it was a hard-fought victory.
16: I think we had a great squad performance, I would say, because when with 11 wasn't enough, the finishers came in and did a magnificent job to finish off the game and win it. And I know how tough it is to win here.
14: And Harriet Jart joins fellow Brits Toby Samuel and Katie Bolter in the second round of the US Open tennis with victory over Peyton Stearns. That's the latest. I'm Daisy Steele.
12: We're getting you back

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11: 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Noomi back on breakfast with me, Lucy, back on news from Tuesday morning. Make sure you're with us, especially if you are starting the school run again after 6 weeks of fun in the sun. Oh, and don't forget, the leaderboard on Say It gets reset too. Chance to win a grand.
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9: From the Sky News Centre at midnight. The King says the victims of last year's Manchester terror attack remain vivid in his mind as a memorial service was held at Heaton Park Synagogue. Melvin Kravitz and Adrian Dalby were killed in the attack last October on the holiest day in the Jewish calendar. Several others were injured. Leonie Finley, who was hit by a police bullet during the attack, says his life changed forever that day.
10: When I was lying on the floor in the foyer just through those doors, with four of my organs badly damaged by a bullet that had gone through me. As I looked up and saw the complete devastation that no son should ever see on their father's face, I made myself a promise that I would not die.
9: Kemi Badenoch is preparing to face Andy Burnham in the Commons for the first time as Prime Minister by carrying out a major reshuffle of her shadow cabinet. The removal of Samuel Stride as shadow chancellor is the key change. He's replaced by Andrew Griffith. Francis Elliott is the former political editor of the Sunday Times.
11: It's a surprise because he was an ardent backer of Liz Truss. He's not a particularly high-profile name. I'm not quite sure what the thinking is there, other than, you know, I think this is a reshuffle that is Badenoch 2 years in, feeling comfortable enough to shape the team that she wants to do in her own kind of image.
9: Meanwhile, Tom Tugendhat replaces Dame Priti Patel as Shadow Foreign Secretary. A man in his 20s has died after entering a canal while being pursued by police near the Notting Hill Carnival. Officers and members of the public pulled him from the water and carried out CPR, but he later died in hospital. Lionel Messi, arguably the greatest footballer of all time, has announced his international retirement at the age of 39. The forward led Argentina to this summer's World Cup final, where the defending champions lost to Spain. And Arsenal have made it 2-2 to start their Premier League title defence with a 1-0 victory at Aston Villa. The champions got their goal in the second half from England winger Bukayo Saka. That's the latest. I'm Daisy Steele.
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